0: lately?
1: I haven't really talked to him, but he looks pretty down.
2: He looks pretty down.
3: Yeah, well, maybe we should cheer him up then.
1: What do you suppose we should do?
3: Well, does he like

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And if your man gives you trouble just to move out on a double, and you don't let it trouble your brain, cause away goes trouble down the drain. 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

0: Not many people remember. But this is what Smalley looked like in 1992. Warlords had waged a bloody civil war over control of Somalia for years. Their weapon? Hunger. The warlords seized international food shipments at the seaports. 100,000 civilians had already died of starvation. $20,000 U.S. Marines shipped off to Africa to feed the hungry. It worked. The famine ended. But the most powerful Somali warlord, Muhammad Adid, was just biding his time. When the Marines left, Adid declared war on the remaining U.N. peacekeeping forces. His militia ambushed and slaughtered 24 Pakistani soldiers. In August 1993, we got the call. Elite U.S. Rangers and Delta Force came to Mogadishu, the capital of Somalia. The task was clear. Capture Adid.
1: Caminando por México.
2: Creel Chihuahua. Ubicado en las tierras altas de la Sierra Tarahumara, este pueblo es la puerta de entrada principal a las majestuosas barrancas del cobre. Rodeado de imponentes bosques de pinos, misteriosas formaciones rocosas y hermosas cascadas, es el hogar ancestral de la comunidad Rarámuri. Su estación del tren Chepe añade un encanto nostálgico ideal para la aventura alpina.